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On a warm summer's evening, on a train bound for nowhere, I met up with a gambler. We were both too tired to sleep, so we took turns staring out the window at the darkness. The boredom overtook us.

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I'll sort the music. 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
1: And Almeria Gold 95.5. We cannot forget our sister station. Good morning, morning, morning. How are you today? It's Friday. Oh, it's Friday. I'm just looking at the comments already. Good morning, John Alex. Good morning, Catwoman. Good morning, Charmaine. Good morning, Peter. Good morning, Chrissy. You are all here before 7:15. You better get your songs in then, quick. And Chrissy says no, because I always let the chickens out on a Friday. You've got to do, haven't you? They deserve to have a little bit of a dance around too. Yeah, so anybody that says hello in the chat on a Friday, well, on any day, Monday to Friday, before 7:15, it gives me a chance to put them in the mix, get them in, and we'll play them for you. But it is Cheesy Friday, so think of some Cheesy Friday songs. It could just think, well, you know, even Elvis can be cheesy, can't he, Peter? Anyway, let's get going. Let's set off Cheesy Friday. It's the weekend.

0: Was off the Nightcrawlers Friday from 1992.
1: And it's Saturday, Sunday, what?
0: And this is John Alex's cheesy request for today. The chicken song, yeah!

0: John Alex's request for Cheesy Freddy. Good morning, Super Noodles. You're right. You are here before 7:15. Would you like a song to be played? If so, if you can try and make it cheesy, that'd be great.
1: Good morning, everybody. It's Jeff Feelgood here. 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

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Yes, it's the Wakey Wakey Show, Cheesy Friday with Sharon M. Just to let you know, it doesn't have to be really, really cheesy. It could be one of those that you dance around the bedroom with your slippers on, that kind of song. So, Charmaine, we can do that with yours. That's not a problem. Next, we have Caro and Liquid Lunch, and this is especially for Catwoman. Oh, I do like this one. I

Sadly, we're following the devastating wildfire in the Los Gallardos area of Almería. Authorities say at least 12 people have lost their lives, around 1,000 residents have been evacuated, and firefighters continue to tackle the blaze. Our thoughts are with everyone affected, and we'll bring you further updates as more information becomes available. My thoughts go out to you all.

0: This song is dedicated to everyone that is affected by the Los Gallardos fires. If there is absolutely anything we can do as a radio station for you, any rescue groups, anything, just get in touch, either on Facebook or private to any DJ today. Any information that you'd like to give us, we will certainly pass that on. And we send our thoughts and wishes.
1: About an hour and a half ago, we've had no official explanation.
0: You know I can be found. This is for Chrissy.

and heart and soul for Charmaine, one of our wakey warriors that said hello to me before 7:15. Thank you. This next one is for Noodles. I'm so jealous, so jealous. It is a mashup, but she's going to see Rika Astley on Saturday tomorrow. Oh, oh, oh, you lucky person. And this one is Avicii and Rika Astley.

That's for our Nikki Noodles. I hope you have a fantastic time tomorrow through gritted teeth. You know, honestly, I hope you do. I bet you will. Carrying on the cheesy thing, we have for Mike Flowers, Wonderwall.

How wonderful is that? Wonderball 1995, Mike Flowers Pops. Sung in cheek lounge version of Oasis's classic became an unexpected top 10 hit in the UK. Its relaxed style turned one of Britpop's biggest anthems into a quirky cocktail lounge

Next up, loving this one, Dua Lipa, love her. ABBA, Sergeant Sleek, and Houdini, Gimme Gimme Gimme, mashup.

Charmaine, loving that one, me too. Coming up, my favourite one from 1979. And it was the very first music video shown on MTV. Can you guess what it is? 1981, when the channel was launched. You have about 2 seconds left.

Yeah, you've guessed it. It's the Buggles. Video killed the radio star. I love this one. Oh, and it's proper cheesy, isn't it? It's proper cheesy.

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Coming up after me, you have Tim the Legend on Almeria Live 107.5 with his breakfast show. And Jeff Feelgood on Almeria Gold 95.5 have two radios going, so you can listen to both at the same time. Don't miss them.

You can hear Jeff on Almeria Gold 95.5 after me. Before I leave you today, I'd like to send our thoughts to everyone affected by the devastating wildfires in the Los Gallardos and Bedar area of Almeria. It's been a heartbreaking time for local families, the emergency services and everyone whose lives have been touched by this tragedy. Our sincere thanks go to the firefighters, medical teams and volunteers who continue to work tirelessly in incredibly difficult conditions. Wherever you are today, please stay safe. Take care in this extreme heat and spare a thought for those who have lost so much. From all of us here, thank you for listening, and I'll be back with you on Monday. Take care.

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4: Yes, a very good morning. It's Friday the...
5: Almeria Gold, sponsored by Clover Estates, the agent that does more.
6: Police have arrested four people after violent disorder broke out in London following Morocco's 2-0 defeat to France in last night's World Cup quarter-final. One police officer was injured when a group of people blocked traffic on Edgware Road, setting off fireworks and throwing bottles. The road there has since reopened. There have been reports of explosions across southern Iran, but there's been no confirmation from US officials that they've launched any more strikes. Both countries have exchanged fire in recent days, casting doubt over where peace negotiations currently stand. Early harvests, hosepipe bans and a flagging electricity supply are growing concerns as the UK continues to bask in another heatwave. The Met Office says yesterday was the eighth day in 2026 where temperatures rose above 34 degrees Celsius. Building energy expert Dr. Arash Baize says there are some simple steps that could be taken to keep homes cool.
7: In Italy, south of France, you see all those shutters, but in the UK, we don't see many external shading devices. So I think that's the first thing that we should focus on, not to let the heat come in the first place. That's the cheapest way to do it, really.
6: Amber heat health alerts cover most of England until Sunday. Vapes could start being sold in plain packaging to make them less attractive to children. A consultation has been opened on whether the devices should only come in white, black or grey. In sport, wildcard Wimbledon star Arthur Ferry is going to try and keep British hopes of Grand Slam glory alive when he plays for a spot in the final later. He's taking on French Open champion Alexander Zverev in the semi-finals this afternoon. And Sir Anthony Hopkins says he's achieved his first desire of signing a record deal as a composer. The actor, who's 88, is working with Decca Classics on his first album, which will be released next month. Life is a Dream will be a collection of his pieces he's worked on for six decades. That's the latest. I'm

Good morning, my lovelies. Welcome to your Friday, the 10th of July. A couple of thank yous, especially to our Sharon for getting us up so early in the morning. I'll tell you what, Sharon, have the weekend off. On me. And of course, a great big thank you to my sponsor, Farmer Sarah Smith. Do have a look at her Facebook page, Farmer Sarah Smith. You'll find all the links to her wonderful website, carnosariasarah.com. And don't forget the barbecue packs 1 and 2, all the marinades and ingredients. What you get in the pack is on the website. And you could catch Team Sarah tomorrow morning down Los Llanos Market. Now, we've had the weather warnings for extreme heat. We're going to have that again. We'll go to the weather shortly. Our hopes, thoughts and prayers go out to all those affected of the wildfires last night. Los Galados area. Bedar was terribly affected. So scary, frightening. Hopefully, the fire service here are brilliant. And those helicopter pilots. And, yeah, what more can you say about them? And all the firefighters that risk their lives. One firefighter did lose their life in northern Spain, I think it was. But anyway, just be careful out there, yeah? And whatever you do, don't have a charcoal barbecue. I could be so good for you. Now, we've got the mystery voice at 9:15 this morning. And tomorrow evening, Bar Gemini in Almanzora are hosting the England game live at their pub. So do pop down there. I'll see you there if you're there. If you're not there, I won't see you, obviously. And the exchange rate for your hard-earned sterling, 1.17, is your headline rate. Taking you way back, 1976. George Benson and Breezin'.

James, truly scumptious Beasley and Laura have messaged me to say they're truly saddened by the news that people have lost their lives in tragic fires. They're happy to accommodate somebody they need somewhere, or pets. You could contact them on 7117409 13. Oh, what a lovely thing to say and do and offer. Yeah, I had a look at some of those videos of the fires. Are terrifying, absolutely terrifying. What do you do when you've lost everything?

0: We get a little bit of relief on Saturday, down to 34 for the England game. Unfortunately, next week we're back to 40 odd degrees. And that means more fires, I think. Just be so careful. We've all got to do our bit to make sure we don't accidentally start fire. Even a discarded bottle, if it gets enough sun on it, acts like a magnifying glass. So if you see any laying there, just pick them up and put them in the bin.
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0: Your weather today is a sizzling 37 degrees in the shade, overnight low of 20. Saturday, a bit of relief, 34, overnight low of 20. Mostly sunny, breezy in the afternoon. And Sunday, 36, overnight low of 22. Sunny and hot.
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0: Paul McCartney and Linda McCartney, known as Wings. And that's Uncle Albert, Hands Across the Water. Oh, good morning if you've just joined us.
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I'm putting this out for everybody in Los Gelados and Bedar. Those terrifying wildfires last night. They had to be evacuated. The whole village had to be evacuated. I think Spain had 500 firefighters out fighting fires last night. As far as I know, one lost his life. It was terrible last night. So we're thinking of you.

Yeah, we're thinking of you. 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I doff my cap. Have a round of applause.

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0: James, who we know, James Beasley, has got an absolute heart of gold, that man. 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I mean, they were just... 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It was like hell. I said they're happy to accommodate somebody or maybe their pet. 711-740-913 is the number. Thanks, James.

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1: Okay. Spandau Ballet Only When You Leave. On a Friday morning here in the Almanzora Valley. Wall-to-wall sunshine. Forecast for the next... at least over the weekend. We get a bit of relief in the mid-30s, but then we go up to 40-plus degrees again next week.

I do smile to myself when I hear the weather in the UK. The heat wave continues with temperatures in the mid-30s. That's just a normal day here. We've had yesterday, underneath the shade, it was 42 degrees. I think it was 45, 46. And with that 20k wind, it was like a hairdryer. It was unbearable. Of course, that didn't help things last night, that heavy wind. So man up, UK. We're going to hit 40 degrees again today. But as I say, some relief on Saturday when England are playing. At Bar Gemini, they're showing the game live. Make sure you get there and we'll have a bit of fun. Have a few beers. Shout at the telly, shall we? I think they're going to have the big one outside. The big TV, that is.

forget. We've got LG tomorrow morning. I think Simone's back as well. So Simone 8 till 10. 10 till 12, we've got LG.

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Oh, John Barnes doing rap. Do you remember that? And what you're looking at is the master plan. We ain't no hooligan. I'll say, be a bar Gemini in Almathurra tomorrow night to cheer on England. I'll be there. So will Mrs. Feelgood.

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We've got to do it ourselves.

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Great song. Katy Perry, Chain of the Rhythm. Very dark lyrics. If you take the time to listen to that. Sort of, we're living in a bubble. That's cheered you up, hasn't it?

So I thought she'd gone. Oh, this is Cher, just like Jesse James. Good morning, everybody. Time check coming up to 9 o'clock here in Spain, 8 o'clock if you're in the UK.

0: Happy birthday to me old mucker Mark Richards. Mark and Mandy, have a great day celebrating Mark's birthday. I'm gonna shoot you down, Jesse
1: James. Morning, Jeff. I'm stuck on the tractor today, so play me a 70s rock classic to cheer me up.
0: Your wish is my command. You and me, Jeff Feelgood. Taking you through to 10 this morning. Weekend's coming up.

0: From the album Jailbreak. Jailbreak, even. Jailbreak. Who's that? The Mighty Thin Lizzy, of course. Good morning to Mr. Bobby Gray. You can catch Bobby, hopefully, today at midday till 2 p.m.
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3: 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We're all tuned in.
0: Good morning. Just a quick reminder of my lovely sponsor, Farmacera. Your traditional British and Spanish butcher here in the Almanzora Valley. 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Barbecue pack one, barbecue pack two. 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Log on to there. It's all little pretty pictures for you. Just drag what you want. Drop it in your basket. You can pay by card. All the collection times and places are on there. And don't forget, you could catch Team Sarah down Los Llanos Market tomorrow

0: 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I'm like a bird. Okay, after the ad break, Mystery Voice.
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8: But she's educated. 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
9: I'm an addict and alcoholic, so I have my ups and downs.
10: Say things like water, which I was really proud of. 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
10: And then the other day she goes, can I have some water?
11: If you think you know what they are, 1, 2, 3. The mystery voices, our celebrities. We have 4 people in the draw at the moment to win a meal for two at the Royal Targe in Playa Vera, courtesy of Aaron. Thanks, mate. This is David Norton, making it, taking you back to 1978 here on your favourite Golden Oldie station. With me, Jeff Philgrave.

Okay, just a quick reminder. Bar Gemini are hosting the England game live on Saturday. That's in Almanthora. Come and grab yourself a cool beer. Thankfully, it's cooler tomorrow, 34 degrees. So it should be a comfortable evening to sit and watch the game. Come and shout at the telly with all the other England fans. Bar Gemini, Almanthora, England, Saturday night.

0: 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She's from a very, very wealthy, you know, ranching family. 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
5: 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One, two, three. Have your guess on our live chat. You can win a meal for two. The Royal Taj in Playa Vera. 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

Van Morrison. Tupelo, honey. And we wake up to the sad news. 12 people died in wildfires last night. A lot of people were evacuated. Just like real play. Los Galados and Bedar. Heroic effort to put the fire out by firefighters all night. And helicopter pilots. What can you say about them in the dark? Flying through smoke. They can't see. Heroes. And we know all about that. We had a fire near Feelgood Manor a few years ago. Terrifying.

0: Yeah. Julio. See you when we get there here on Our Maria Gold. One more from me.
1: It's a golden breakfast. Playing more golden oldies.
0: Now, tomorrow night, England play Norway. 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
0: At Bar Gemini in Almanthora. Come and join us in the evening. It's going to be a bit cooler Saturday as well. 34 degrees.
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0: Thank you to Hillary and Neil for that.
1: It's

Well, that's a wrap from me. I hope you enjoyed the show. Bit of a sad show, really, given the loss of life in the wildfires last night. So whatever you're doing today, make sure you stay safe. A big thank you to my sponsor, Farmer Cyril Smith, your traditional British butcher out here in the Almanthora Valley. 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And you can catch Team Sarah tomorrow down Los Llanos Market. Well, that's a wrap from me. Have a fabulous weekend. And as I say, stay safe. If you're at the England match at Bar Gemini in Almanthora tomorrow evening, I'll see you there.

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1: This is Jim Rockford. At the tone, leave your name and message. 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
1: Here we go then. Hopefully, it all goes smoothly today. It's been a bit of a disaster all week. You're listening to Omro, the Golden 95.5 FM, broadcasting to the Amathora Valley, surrounding areas, and around the world. So, good afternoon, Spain. Good morning to the UK. Having a bit of a heat wave, actually. And, of course, Gran Canaria and Portugal. A big thank you, as always, to the wonderful Sharon M with the Wakey Wakey Show. We like that. We like that a lot. And, of course, Jeff Feelgood for the breakfast show. So here we are on a rather hot Friday afternoon. We're at about 40 degrees in the sun, in the shade rather. We're at about 47 in the sun. But it's nice to have your company. Good afternoon to Hillary and Neil. They're at Bar Gemini's. Now, don't forget, tomorrow night they're going to show the England match, World Cup match, live. So get yourselves there. And hello to Sylvia and Freddie, Bar Ranko, otherwise known as Bar Flora here in Amathora. Right, coming up. Around about 12:30, I've had this here for ages because every show I did fell apart. Hopefully this one won't. So around about 12:30, the first reading of What's My Line. I don't want the song. I want that missing word. And who did it, okay? Around about 12:30. Now listen. On two counts, really. Firstly, Bonnie Tyler, who passed away at the age of 75. And our love and condolences to the 12 people who got lost in the fires in Los Guardianes. Our love and condolences, people. It's

As I said, our love and condolences to the family and friends of those people who lost their life in this horrendous fire. Okay, 1981, AC/DC, and Back in Black.

Good morning, Cousin Sally there in downtown Portishead. She's looking forward to the show today, so am I actually. I don't want to wait for your love. Bob Marley. I don't want to wait for your love. On this Friday.

loved him as an artist, I really do. But I did, and I do. Bob Marley, with the Wailers, of course. Now, this is the Gypsy Kings. A little bit of a Spain for you. This very hot Friday afternoon here in Amathura.

that was the title. Bambolero. The Gypsy Kings, we like them. We like them a lot. Hello to Jason Miller. And to Paul and Natalie. Harriet and Sam and Newton Stewart. Dumfries and Galloway. Oh, see you, Zay. Nice to have your company. Hello, Paul. Hello, Natalie. How are you? And Harriet and Sam. I've not met you yet, but I look forward to it. As I said, in Newton Stewart, Dumfries and Galloway. Oh, they're in Scotland. See you, Zay. Want to fight? Eighteen after 12 here in Spain, 18 after 11 in the UK, and I seem to have lost my button here. Hang on a minute. Goodness sake, what is going on? All right, Jonathan Richmond, Richmond actually, and the Modern Lovers, and Egyptian Reggae on this Friday afternoon. It's nice to have your company, peeps, as always. Now, don't forget, coming up very shortly, What's My Line? A line from a song. Don't want the song. What's that missing words? And who did it? In the meantime,

remember that one. Always liked that one. Always liked it. Good morning to Scotty Boy there in Bridge End. He said, good to have you back, Bobby. Thank you, mate. I appreciate that. It's nice to be back. Had some problems this week. Problems. Right, why is this not playing? Okay. It's about to. It's the Bangles from 1986.

0: Susanna Hoff. Oh, suits you, sir. I'll be back after these.
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4: We certainly are. 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A line from a song. I don't want the song.
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5: Well, they cheated you like a dog.
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5: Well, the one who had made it so clean.
4: In the meantime, from 1981, the late great George Harrison.

0: cracking track, that one, and rather profound, to be honest. Of course, we lost John Lennon and we lost George Harrison. The Fab Four, all those years ago. Right, are you poised? Are you ready? Will he be on the brainy list? Will it be bronze, silver or gold? We'll find out very shortly. As I said, I don't want the song title. I want to know the missing word and who did it. Here we go then, peeps.
1: Let's all play What's My Line?
0: Kick off your hat. Kick off your blank. Kick off your hat. Kick off your blank. That's the clue. 1981 right now, Blondie and Wrapped

tell you what, I tell you what makes that unique. Debbie Harry was the first female white artist to actually do rap. Hence Rapture. Produced by Mike Chapman, who actually did loads of stuff with Nicky Chinn and Mike Chapman. Nicky Chinn and Mike Chapman, of course, did Sweet Mud, Suit of Quattro. We like that a lot. It's nice to have your company this Friday, the 10th of July, in a very hot Amathora. Now, of course, we've been watching the World Cup, which I have been.

0: There you have it then. The Italian national anthem.
1: What's a man that you...
0: It would be great, wouldn't it? It would be great at the World Cup. What do you think you do? Oh, Joe Dolce, hey, from 1981. It's a nicer place. I shut up with your face. Same year, different band, the Go-Go's, and Our Lips Are Sealed.

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They don't get on with each other now, but they were brilliant. Hall & Oates from 1981. Now, from the movie The Jazz Singer, Neil Diamond and Love on the Rocks.

0: rocks.
1: It was actually a great movie. It really was. A remake of the very, very first Talking with Al Jolson.
0: Yesterday's gone. No.
1: Okay. The clue's coming up later. Kick off your hat, kick off your blank. Kick off your hat, kick off your blank. What's that missing word and who did it? In the meantime, REO Speedwagon. Oh, don't laugh. Keep on loving you, and we do here on

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Oh, have a good day today. Absolutely. Drives me nuts, but I still love her. You, 56 after 12 here in Spain, 56 after 11 in the UK, Gran Canaria and Portugal. It's nice to have your company. Some clues coming up very shortly as to the answer to What's My Line. Kick off your hat, kick off your blank. Kick off your hat, kick off your blank. What's that missing word and who did it? In the meantime, Sir Rod Stewart and Young Turks.

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We like that a lot. 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Hello, mate. Nice to hear from you. And you got it right, by the way. Yes, been a bit of a problem here in Spain with the fires and some real tragedies. I hope that's the only ones, to be honest with you. Okay, clues coming up. Oh, it's supposed to be a clue. All of a sudden, my jingle dropped out. What a bummer.

0: about that. Got to turn the microphone on. 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As I said, 1973, Albert Hammond. And that was the clue for you.
1: Let's all play What's My Line?
0: Okay then, for our pan, our pen. Kick off your hat, kick off your blank. Kick off your blank. What am I talking about? Kick off your hat and kick off your blank. This is a big clue. Jimmy Nail from 1994.

as I mentioned earlier on, tomorrow night, Hillary and Neil to Bar Gemini here in Amathura. We're inviting you, to watch the live World Cup match between England and Norway. Don't see my kid. Don't let it put you off the fact that Jeff Fielgood will be there. I left the world. It's put me off. Slip through my hands. And now I'm talking to might pop in. You never know. Bar Gemini tomorrow. Live football, England and Norway. Here in Amathura.

0: now. Get those answers in, okay? Kick off your hat, kick off your blank. It's a classic. It really is a classic. Back after these.
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0: Okay, we have a clue for you, but before I do that, I've got to say to everybody, if you're living in Cantoria or Amathora, close your doors, all right, peeps? The smoke is starting to travel over here. And it could be a bit dangerous, to be honest. So keep your doors closed, keep your windows closed. If you're in Cantoria and Amathora, close those doors.

0: like that. Believe it or not, she comes from Scotland. Paolo Nutini. And new shoes. As I said, people, be very, very careful. Here in Amathura, in Cantoria, keep those windows closed. Keep those doors closed. Because the smoke and ash is coming from the fire in our direction, okay? So stay safe. After 1 here in Spain, 15 after 12 in the UK.
1: Don't need an excuse.
0: Gran Canaria and Portugal.
1: New shoes.
0: It's nice to have your company. Now, this is a big clue for you. From 1971, Chicago. Kick off your hat. Kick off your blank. Kick off your hat. Kick off your blank. What's that missing word? And who did it? Well, Jim Sunderland said they have the same problem in our band chest.

a message from Jackie Layton. She said, "Hey, hey, Bobby, just troubled to the A7 Los Gallardos. Very bad. Mainstream media reported on it 12 people killed in the area. And I think it's 12, to be honest with you. It's so, so sad. Okay. Here's a big clue for you. Terence Trent D'Arby from 1988. Valentine's to my sweet. Same track, different sound. Made.

Now listen, I don't like to interrupt records, but this is rather important. Jim Sunderland up there in our band chairs said the same thing. Everybody in our band chairs, Cantoria and Amathora, keep those windows closed, okay? It's coming our way, so stay safe, everybody. Stay safe.

0: 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To keep you informed. That's great music, of course. I'll be back after these.
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it's got to be said, Jeff Feelgood said this morning, those helicopter pilots and the plane pilots, absolutely magnificent. And so are the fire brigade. But as I said, keep those closed, the doors closed, those windows closed. It's heading our way, okay? Here in Amathura and in Cantoria, our Banches. Stay safe. Here's a clue for you.

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Your last clue, the answer's coming up, by the way. 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What's that missing word? I don't want the title, I want to know who did it. And the answer's coming up right after this.

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Okay, the clue was, kick off your hat, or actually take off your hat, and kick off your blank. What do I give you as clues? Let's have a look, shall we? Albert Hammond, Free Electric Band. There was a key word there for you. Jimmy Nail, Crocodile Shoes. Paolo Nutini, and New Shoes. Chicago, Free. Terrace Trent D'Arby, Wishing Well. Different track, same title, of course. Queen, I Want to Break Free.

Well done, Sean. Jim Sunderland up there in our band chairs. Well done, Jim. Avril and Beach also there up there in our band chairs. Well done, you. In bronze, it was Scotty Boy there in Bridge End. Well done, Scotty. In silver, Jason Miller. And once again, a very big hello to Paul, Natalie, Harriet, Sam, in Newton Stewart, Dumfries and Galloway. Well done. Okay. And in gold, it was Cousin Sal. Well done, Cousin Sal.

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He said, Bob, Paul and Natalie have asked me if you can play anything by David Essex with their good friend Jason. 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Paul and Natalie, choose your friends more carefully, okay?

0: nod off. Arriving Barbaras, we like that. We like that a lot. Journey, Don't Stop Believing. And Be Very Safe This Afternoon, okay? Now, Vanchez, Amathura, and Cantoria. Keep those doors and windows closed, all right? Back after these.
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3: Well, hello, Mary. You are so late. There in Bridgend.

Okay, I'll remind you, okay, it was bad enough. He lost at least 12 people through these fires. The wind direction has changed. The ash and the smoke is heading our way. Our Banshees, Cantoria and Mathora. Keep those windows closed. Keep those doors closed. And most importantly, stay safe, okay? Who knows what's going to happen next? Worst fire in Andalusia in history. Right, two more records. And we're going back into the 60s with the Supremes.

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Diana Ross and the Supremes before she went solo. We like that. We like that a lot. Okay. Last record for me. The Mighty T-Rex with Mark Bolan.

as I said before, if you ever have a chance to see a band called T-Rexity, go and do it. You can't tell the difference. Absolutely magnificent. All right. That was the last one from me. For this week, of course. Okie dokie, coming up at 2 o'clock, Golden Hits with Paul Baker. We like that a lot. 4 to 5, The Right Way, loads of information, plus great music. 5 to 7, John Campbell's Ultimate Playlist Show. 7 to 9, 90s to infinity. And then it's 9 o'clock, the Gold Music Mix. Now, tomorrow morning, she has returned. Our very own Simone is back at 8 until 10. Going back to the 80s. Welcome back, Simone. 10 to 12, the one and only Alan G. So loads and loads of good stuff coming your way. 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Almeria Gold, 95.5. Broadcasting to the Amarathorpe Valley and the rest of the world, of course. And it's been great to have your company. I had a lot of problems, technically, this week. But I got through this one. So, here we go. Next week, we'll see how it goes, all right? In the meantime, as I pointed out, we've had so much tragedies. Los Galeados, Bedar, surrounding areas with these bloody fires. And hopefully it's only 12, could be more. But at the moment, here in Amarthorpe, Albanchet and Cantoria, keep those windows closed, those doors closed, and stay safe, all right? Thank you for listening. You know who you are. I'll see you on the flip side.

0: 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Almeria Gold, sponsored by Clover Estates, the agent that does more.
1: Four people from Britain are feared dead in a wildfire in Spain, which has killed at least 11 victims. Officials in Andalusia say they were found in a burnt-out car, which had its steering wheel on the right-hand side. Six others are injured, while 19 are still missing. Richard Shanley owns an English-speaking radio station in the area.
2: It's windy, which is exacerbating the situation. And the noise you hear in the background, those are fire service planes coming into the sea to collect water, and they're in complete convoy. They're just coming in permanently to drop water on the fires.
1: Meanwhile, here in the UK, millions more people will be banned from using hose pipes as officials warn drought conditions are likely. Anglian Water has announced a ban for its more than 5 million customers in the east of England. Amber Heat health alerts cover most of England until Sunday. The Clacton by-election, triggered by Nigel Farage's decision to quit as an MP, will be held next month. We'll find out if the Reform UK leader will return to Parliament when voters decide on the 13th of August. Former Minister and MP Anne Widdecombe has died at the age of 78. She started out as a Conservative before leaving the party and joining the Brexit Party, which became Reform UK. The Bayeux Tapestry has returned to the UK for the first time in almost 1,000 years. The 70-metre piece of linen features images of the Norman Conquest and arrived at the British Museum earlier. Here's French Ambassador to the UK, Hélène Duchesne.
3: The audition has improved within years. I think it's incredible to say that we are now able to lend to the former enemy, because it's the thing it was when at this moment, something so precious.
1: And Prince Harry's been seen trying his hand at a spot of pickleball as he marks the one-year countdown to the Invictus Games. The Duke of Sussex is the founder of the tournament, which will be held in Birmingham next year. Meghan has also been due to attend, but it's understood she now won't be joining her husband. That's the latest. I'm

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6: It's almost the weekend. Welcome to the show for Friday, the 10th of July, 2026. Paul Baker with you. Coming up, Climby Fisher, Cardigans and Cameo. It's all the C's, except for this one. Dana Dawson, Three is Family.
7: Paul Baker.

Let's get you ready for the weekend then. It's Friday the 10th of July. Singer and designer Jessica Simpson has a birthday today, 46 years old. Also celebrating Jason Orange, formerly of Take That, 56. Sofia Vergara, the actress, is 54 years old today. Perry Edwards of Little Mix is 33. Today it's Global Energy Independence Day. It's also National Pina Colada Day. Don't Step on a Bee Day. It's National Kitten Day. National Teddy Bear Picnic Day as well. It's also Pick a Blueberry Day. Why don't you?

At the end of yesterday's show, a conversation starter question that sounded just like this. What popular trend or craze did you completely fail to understand? Let's have some answers then. For Ryan, it was fidget spinners. For Sophie, low-rise jeans. Thomas, Tamagotchis. It was loom bands for Megan. Planking for Jack. Crocs for Amy. Pokemon Go, the game, for William. And shagpile carpets in bathrooms for Hannah.

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7: Your final brainbuster of the week is coming up in a second. We got music from Billy Joel, we got Culture Club and the Darkness, and right now it's David Bowie and Mick Jagger, Dancing in the Streets.

0: Time now for the final brainbuster of the week. And here's the question. I think we're probably all guilty of this at some point. A supermarket survey revealed 34% of adults admit to doing what when an item fails to scan at the till? Admit to doing what when an item fails to scan at the till? We've all been guilty of this. The answer's next.
1: Paul Baker.

0: Final brain buster of the week then. The question was this. A supermarket survey revealed 34% of adults admit to doing what when an item fails to scan at the till. I'm pretty sure everybody's done it though. The answer, when an item fails to scan at the till, you say to the cashier, "Oh, it must be free then."
1: Paul Baker.

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3: 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Trans.

On the way in the next hour, Friday's show, Friday night pub visit, and also summer gardening. Let's have a look at your amazing facts of the day for you right now. The name Pina Colada literally translates to strained pineapple in Spanish. The modern umbrella was originally invented to keep people safe from the sun, not from the rain. On this day in 1962, the Telstar satellite transmitted the first live transatlantic TV signal. And honeybees can recognise human faces and remember them during future visits. I'll do one more for you. The first ever Coca-Cola sold in a can happened on this date in 1955. And as if by pure coincidence, guess what can of drink I have on my desk right now? That's right, Pepsi Max Cherry.

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0: It's the second hour of Friday Show. It's our final hour together for the week. We got Blur, Curiosity, and The Boss, Bruce Springsteen, coming up with Streets of Philadelphia. Also on the way, we'll do On This Day in History after the cause.
1: Paul Baker.

0: Time now to look at events on this day in history. For the 10th of July in 1964, the Beatles released their smash hit album, A Hard Day's Night, in the UK. Mad Max Beyond Thunderdome released on this day in 1985. In 1993, Dreams by Gabrielle gets to number one. In 1976, Elton John and Kiki D released Don't Go Breaking My Heart. The Venga Boys topped the charts in 1999 with Boom Boom Boom Boom. And in 1954, the first formal colour television broadcast occurs in the United States.
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0: Right, let's do some more of these conversation starter answers from yesterday's question. What is a popular trend or craze you just failed to understand? For Daniel, it was energy drinks. For Alice, it was Segways. Harry, ripped jeans that cost hundreds of pounds. Ice bucket challenge for Katie. 3D televisions for Robert, because sitting in your living room wearing plastic sunglasses was ridiculous. Mullets coming back into fashion for Lucy. For Adam, it's avocado toast. Don't knock it till you try it, though. Microscopic sunglasses that sit halfway down your nose for Chloe. And for Matthew, QR code menus in restaurants that require a tech setup just to order fries.
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5: On the way for you in just a second, the Friday night pub visit, and we'll talk summer gardening as well. Music from the Bellamy Brothers, Commodores and the Bangles. Crystal Gale coming up as well. First, Craig David.
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0: So let's talk about the Friday night pub visit, where you take a big handful of your friend's crisps without asking first, leaving your empty glass on a random shelf instead of returning it to the bar, pretending you didn't hear whose round it is when walking to the toilet, standing directly in front of the bar service gap while checking your phone messages, moving a bar stool over to your table without asking the neighbouring group, that's a no-no, splitting the final food bill evenly when you drank three extra pints of premium lager, and telling a long, boring story to a regular local who just wanted a quiet drink.
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0: Okay, summer gardening. When you mow the lawn and instantly get hit by a massive wave of hay fever. Stepping on a crunchy hidden snail while wearing lightweight summer sandals, or Crocs. Spending an hour pulling up weeds only for them to grow back again 2 days later. The garden hose pipe getting a massive kink in it right as you turn the tap on. Accidentally spraying yourself in the face while trying to adjust the plastic nozzle. 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
8: Get ready to close down Friday's show and head off into the weekend. A brand new conversation starter is coming up, and you've got the whole weekend for this one. Billy Joe Spears is on the way. ABBA coming up next. First, though, Beautiful South.
9: Paul Baker.

All right, we're going to head off into the weekend for you very, very soon. Let's have a conversation starter before we go. What completely normal word can you not stand the sound of? What completely normal word can you not stand the sound of? At Paul Baker DJ on the socials. You've got the whole weekend on this, and I'll give you your answers on the radio on Monday. Thank you very much for listening. Enjoy your weekend. I've got a couple more songs to play for you, but in the meantime, enjoy what's left of your Friday. Paul Baker.

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And a big thank you to John Alex there for keeping us entertained this afternoon. Thank you, John. Have a great weekend. Stay safe out there. Yeah, lots of deadly fires around the Almeria area at the moment. A bit more on that coming up on the show a little bit later on. And this is my very last live show for the holidays. Yeah, I'll be back in September. I'll tell you more about that after this.

Okay, so the deadly wildfires in Almería. So, yeah, devastating fires in Los Galeados. These have been the worst in history, in Andalusia's history. At least 12 people dead at the moment and several still missing. Reports say that possibly 4 British nationals are among the victims as well. Thousands of people are affected and lots of evacuations going on in the area. Emergency services there are monitoring it, and the authorities say that people need to follow the evacuation routes to the letter. Some of these people that have died have been caught out in their cars trying to find an escape route out, so make sure you know your escape route. It's a terrible thing, these fires. It happens every year here. This is one of the worst that we've had at the moment, though. And years ago I was down in a friend's in Portugal, visiting some friends in Portugal, and they live up in the mountains there. Lots of trees down there, lots of pine trees, and they were always worried about the fires. And actually, when we left them for having lunch, we drove down the mountain, saw some little fires on the side of the road, didn't think much of it, and a couple of days later the whole place was engulfed in flames and he lost everything, lost his house, managed to get out over the back of the hill, the mountain there, luckily. But yeah, they can happen very, very fast, especially with this dry weather at the moment, so you need to have an evacuation plan. Do you know your route out? If it was to get bad, would you be able to drive out? Would you be able to walk out? And these are the things you need to be prepared for. If you're up in the hills or out in the countryside where it's very, very dry at the moment, so make sure you've got an evacuation plan if you live in these areas. Okay, another one of my top favorites now, Dire Straits.

0: Hello, I'm Lee Everest, and I bring you Ready for the Weekend, Friday night from 7. We have got a whole hour of current party anthems for you to get you into the weekend in style. Start your weekend early, maybe you warm up for a night out, or maybe a night in. So join me, Friday night from 7.
1: 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The comment section is open, so come say hi to David right now.
2: Yeah, and a very good afternoon to Sylvia joining us in the comment section. I hope you're both well, Sylvia, and hi, Chris. Afternoon, Chris. Good news for you, mate. Not long now, you'll soon be here in Spain. How's them Spanish lessons going, Chris? And afternoon, John and Alex joining us comment section. Comment section has rebooted. Come and say hi. Come and keep me company. This is my last show today, my last live show of The Right Way. I'm going to be taking a break for a little while. I'll be back in September on the 4th of September with a brand new show called Right Here, Right Now. It's going to be a phone-in show, a live phone-in show. Now, I've been sharing my tips and advice over the years here on Almeria Radio. 24 years I've been in Spain now, and I've pretty much experienced everything, I think, here over the time. Flown over it, got the t-shirt, you name it, I've done it. But it's great to share information and try and help save other people time, stress and money. And with all the experts I've had on my shows and the information that they've provided for my listeners, you know, it's given people a good inkling of what Spain, living and working in Spain, is really like. But it's now it's time for you to have your say. So if you've got something you want to say to everybody, some information you'd like to share, then come and join me for my brand new show Right Here, Right Now, starting in September. And you'll be able to get on the phone. I'm going to give you a live line and number, and you'll be a phone in, and you'll be able to tell us some information that you found helpful or some things that you can help other people avoid stress or maybe save them money. So come and have your say on my show. That's all coming up very, very soon.

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1: The comment section is open, so come say hi to David right now.
2: Okay, so if you missed the deadline, July is the end of the annual tax income tax filing deadline, so you need to file your taxes. Now, some people don't realise this, but if you're a resident in Spain for more than 180 days, you need to file. Even if you're not earning any money at all, even if you're retired, you need to declare at the tax office, a hacienda, that you are not earning any money, or you're retired. You have to tell them that. It doesn't matter if you're not earning anything, but you do need to declare that you're not earning any income. This is very important, because if you don't do it for a few years and they find out, they go through the records and they see you've been living here and you haven't filed any tax returns, they can go back 7 years and check, and then they can send you a bill for tax. They can make up some stupid figure, then you have to prove that you haven't earned that money. So it can be very, very difficult. So make sure you get in touch with your local accountant or gestor and make sure that you file your tax income to show that you're not earning any money. If you are earning money, obviously you've got to declare that as well. But everybody living in Spain over 180 days as a resident is a tax resident, and you need to file. Now, if you need any help with this, I've got loads of experts over on my page. DavidWrightOnline.com will help you. Alejandro Salvador is one of the top experts on tax here in Almeria, so get in touch with him. His details are over on my website as well. So make sure you do file your taxes here in Spain. You can end up in hot water if you don't.

0: Back to the Bone, George Thorogood there. This is some of my top favourite music, as it's my last show today.
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0: You're listening to The Right Way with me, David Wright, here on Al Maria Radio 107.5 FM. A very good afternoon, Robbie and CatDog joining us in the comments section. So, yeah, I'm going to have a little bit of a break until September. I'm back with a brand new show right here, right now, live phone-in show that's coming up. And the reason I'm having a bit of a break is we're going away on Monday. We're going up into the mountains, renting a place up in the hills behind Al Maria. Hopefully there's no wildfires up there, but there you go. And, yeah. Yeah, so I'm not going to be doing my show. I've got renting my house out for 2 months. So at the moment, it's absolute chaos here. I've got a professional company in. There's six ladies cleaning my house top to bottom. They've been here since 8 o'clock this morning. Not saying the house is dirty, but it's a fairly big house. And they're taking every utensil out of the cupboards, in the kitchen. Everything's being cleaned. Everything's being washed and cleaned. And yeah, the house will be sparkling by the end of it. So yeah, I'm having a bit of a break and I'll be back in September with a brand new live phone-in show. The idea of this show is that you, the listener, can phone in, give your tips, give your information to help other people that are thinking about moving to Spain or who are already living here in Spain. So this is the idea. It's like a bit like Facebook and other places. People share their information over there, but this is a more personal information towards people living in this area, this part of Spain. So we're trying to help our listeners here. Now, I know over the years I've helped quite a few people here. A lot of the listeners have been tuning into Al Maria Radio, have taken some of my advice. I've been lucky enough to meet some of these people and see them in their transition from making it a dream to move to Spain to actually being here living in Spain. And Chris and Sylvia in the comment section, they are almost there on their dream. They've been here, they've checked it out, done a research, and Chris is learning Spanish. So how's that going, Chris? Yeah, it's not easy learning Spanish, but here's a bit of a tip for you. I started Spanish lessons when I first came, well, not when I first came in. The first 2 years I was pretty lazy working for a company here that spoke Spanish. I didn't need to speak Spanish, but after that I went self-employed and I needed to learn fast. So I started doing lessons, paid for lessons, and that was really hard. Now, I never liked going to school doing lessons, so learning with adults was a bit of a nightmare for me, especially all in another language. And it seemed like algebra to me, and I hated that. So yeah, the way I learned was doing role play, and I paid my teacher to do role play classes with me on things that I needed. So like going to the bank, opening a bank account, hello, good morning, how are you, I'd like to open an account, all that sort of stuff, words, phrases and expressions that you're going to need and use on a daily basis here. And that is how I built up my vocabulary, and I actually went out and used the words I'd learned straight after the lesson. So for example, if I was going to buy some materials at a window shop, I was fitting windows at the time, and I went in to my lesson and we talked about windows. So he would be my teacher would be the window shop owner. I'd say, good morning, I'm looking for some windows. He would ask me how big, how high, what size, what kind of glass, and all those sort of words. And then I actually went and ordered my stuff in the glass shop, and I pretty much sold for it. And it was a really, really good way of learning. And actually using the words you learn stuck in my brain for the next time. Now, you go to classes and you can learn all the verbs. And if anybody knows Spanish here, you'll know that the verbs are a nightmare. Now, my wife is Spanish. She took about 6 years at school to learn the verbs. So if a Spanish person takes that long, you can imagine how difficult it'd be for an English person. So, you know, if you use the infinitive verb, you'll get away with it 90% of the time. So learning role play for me really, really was the way to learn Spanish, and it helped a lot. Also, get yourself a Spanish lover, but don't tell your partner. That is another way to learn really fast. There you go. Another one of my favourites now, Otis Redding.

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5: 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My last show today, back with a new show on the 4th of September, right here, right now. Phone-in show where you can have your say, you can give us your tips, your information to help people living and working in Spain or thinking of moving here. Because it's not always easy. It can have its ups and downs. I don't think anyone moves here without having any problems, really. If you do, you're very, very lucky indeed. Sylvia, very good news. News for you. That's great that Pablo's come up with that, and fantastic news there. So hopefully, you, Sylvia, you'll be here very soon as well. Okay, Spanish one now. This is one of my favourites as well. Get your dancing in the aisles. This one.

0: 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I'll be right back after this.
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5: 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Suavemente.

0: Suavemente there, Elvis Crespo, a bit of meringue there. Where I live in Retamar, near the airport in Almeria, there's a hotel down on the seafront and not far from me, and when the wind's blowing in the right direction, you can hear they've got live entertainment on that in the evenings. And we went to bed the other night about, I think it was about 11 o'clock, and in the distance the wind was blowing in the right direction, we could hear Macarena, a song, and that one as well, they're playing in the distance, and it was hard to go to sleep with that in the background. But yeah, there's some of my favourite tunes, a bit of Spanish tunes for you. Turn up the dial, it's where fun begins,
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Okay, so I've got some new information videos over on my YouTube channel, and that's Moving to Spain. 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
1: With stunning beachfront views, Sensations Restaurant
2: Al Maria Gold, sponsored by Clover Estates, the agent that does more.
3: It's thought British people are among the 12 victims known to have died in Spain's worst wildfire for more than two decades. Here's the president of the Andalusian Emergency Agency, Antonio Sanz Cabello.
4: In one instance, there was a vehicle where four people died, and initially, everything seems to indicate that they were of British origin. Among other things, the car's steering wheel was on the opposite side.
3: Six others are injured, while 19 are missing. Officials say most of the victims appear to be foreigners who ignored instructions to stay put and instead tried to leave in their vehicles. It's understood police investigating Andrew Mountbatten Windsor are to speak to Virginia Giuffre's family. The former prince has always strongly denied sexually assaulting the woman trafficked by Jeffrey Epstein. She died last year. Two brothers have been jailed for a total of 25 years for murdering a civil servant in North London in 1984. Michael and Anthony Stewart targeted Anthony Littner in East Finchley during a spree of violence against men that they thought were gay. A Ryanair passenger has been hurt after a plane's window dislodged. It happened shortly after takeoff on a flight from Greece to Germany this morning. An investigation is underway. To tennis now, where another chapter in one of the great sporting stories will be written at Wimbledon this afternoon. Lewis Mason is on centre court.
5: But Arthur Ferry's going to need to find something special to continue the fairy tale. The British wildcard lost the semi-final first set on a tiebreak against Alexander Zverev. He took it 7-love to lead, and the French Open champions now 5-1 up in the second set. Ferry needs to find an answer quickly if he's to keep his Wimbledon dreams alive.
3: And Prince Harry is in Birmingham launching the one-year countdown to the 2027 Invictus Games. Speculation persists about whether Meghan and their children will join him. The Duke of Sussex arrived in London on Monday alone after his family pulled out over security concerns. He says the Games can unite people. That's the latest. I'm Amanda.

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1: Good morning, good evening, good afternoon, wherever you are in the world and whatever time zone you are in. Welcome to the Ultimate Playlist. Yes, indeed, this is the global jukebox that serves you for all your musical needs. So if you like hidden gems, forgotten classics, synth pop, new wave, indie, goth, new romantic, modern tracks, this is the show for you. The show that's dedicated to all you music lovers out there. And let's find out if over the next 2 hours I'm going to rekindle your interest. So are you ready to do this? I'm totally up for tonight's show. There's so many good tracks. So without further ado, and now that we're here, the 80s, one of my favourite times in this world, and here's a song that wasn't even a single, but it is that good. Winter's coming, but hold back the rain!

know, Duran Duran Rio is just one of those albums that is so packed with tunes. It's like the TV Times. It's a British magazine we used to get, and it would be just full of all TV information. But Duran Duran Rio is the equivalent of that. So much great stuff. Now, here's Cheesy Watson, or I should say Patsy Kensett. That's the name that the Pet Shop Boys coined for her. This is Eighth Wonder, and I'm Not Scared, on the Ultimate Playlist on Almeria Radio.

0: So that was, well, it was the Pet Shop Boys producing Eighth Wonder. A lot of Pet Shop Boys fans prefer the Pet Shop Boys version of that song, but I prefer the original song. I just think there's something about her vocal that's very cute. She reminds me vocally of the wee bunny from the Tom and Jerry cam ghost. That's a bit creepy. Anyway, how you doing? I hope you're well. I've been working away. Crazy hours, 14 hours, 15 hours, animating, drawing, photoshopping. But besides that, I'm okay. I've got four dogs also. They take up a lot of my time. But everything's good in the world tonight, you know, everything's good. So if you like modern music, then this one's for you. But if you like, you don't like modern music, then this one's for you. Because here's an incredible act from Bristol, UK, who makes synth pop that is actually brilliant.
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0: There's a smooth band on the radio. This is Roxy Music, but also I want to give a shout out to Isla McKenzie. Happy birthday, Isla. I'm sorry I couldn't fit you in last week because time just ran away from me. But have a great time. It's a bit belated, I do know. Sorry.
2: Some

So that was Roxy Music featuring the dulcet, sultry tones of Mr. Brian Ferry. Just the, he's like velvet, vocal velvet. That's the best way I can describe it. Now, we're at the part of the show known as If This Was a Single. It's where I go looking for a song that I think should have been a single by a good band, sometimes an obscure band, that, you know, could have been a hit. And in this instance, it's a great track. I remember buying this album back in the day, and I think it was like the second or third track, and I was like, that's really commercial, but it's really good. And I just love it when a band fulfill your expectations. When you hear the single, you go, are they going to be as good as that single? Well, in this case, it's Aha. And this is Blues.

you remember when business cards were a thing? I got a business card made once, and it said John Campbell, and my website on it said New York, London, Paris, Munich. I couldn't help it, but I didn't hand them out because I realised once I looked at it, I looked like a complete tool. That aside, I really did, really did. I'm going to dedicate this to our Facebook crew who are listening right now. Hello to everybody. And also, I'd like to say hello to Diana in Chicago. It's your birthday!

So that was Em with pop music on the Ultimate Playlist. Now, here's an interesting thing. Every week we play an extended mix from the 80s, usually an absolute classic, but here's an obscure track. Sometimes you have to take a chance in life. I saw a 12-inch in a record store in the 80s, and it had a man with no eyes in his sockets, but his whole suit was eyeballs, and I thought, oh, that's incredible, I've got to have some of that. And I took it home and I played it, and I couldn't believe what I was hearing. Clearly they'd been listening to Ultravox, and they'd got JJ Jexalic from The Art of Noise to produce this song. This is The Shine with I Dream in Blue, and oh my god, this is how you make an 80s 12-inch.

0: I absolutely love this song. There's a better place, I dream in blue. Oh, just amazing. That was a Shine with I Dream in Blue on the Ultimate Playlist. Your host is enthusiastic and passionate.
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0: Once upon a time, there was a man called Mike Peters who went to see Big Country, was inspired and wanted to start his own band. And that band became The Alarm, and this is 68 Guns. It's a battle cry, it's a charge, it makes you want to go, come on!

So that was Alarm on the Ultimate Playlist. Now this week we're reintroducing a special section of the show. I'm bringing back the Vinyl Countdown, where you get to hear my horrendous impression of Joey Tempest. This was a Scottish band back in the day called Grace River, and vocalist was Audrey Redpath. She had an almost Annie Lennox tone, and this is Super Heaven.

0: That was Grace River, produced by Alan Rankin of The Associates with Super Heaven. I just love Audrey's voice. What an absolute tune it was. It should, no, it deserved a bigger platform, a video, serious promotion. I think they would have been a huge band. You're in the Ultimate Playlist.
1: My name is John Campbell.
0: Now here's a great track. I think it was a hit in America. I think it got to like 26 in the UK, which is criminal. This is Orchestral Maneuvers in the Dark with So In Love on the Ultimate Playlist.

0: And that was OMD from Liverpool with So In Love. They've made so many good singles that should have, well, they should have been much bigger. Let's just be honest about it. Now, here's a song that I got back in the day. I saw a TV show, I think it was in the middle of the night again. I spent a lot of my youth staying up late to watch late night television, which is probably why I do this show, because I found these amazing songs. Some of them weren't hits, and this song should have been a hit. It's by an Irish act known as Into Anua, and the song is called All I Wanted. All I Want. Yeah, All I Wanted. I had to sing the chorus there. But it's an absolute tune.
1: Here's a song that didn't get the success it deserved, and it wasn't shit. Should have been a hit.

So that was Interanua with All I Wanted. What a tune. Can't believe that wasn't a hit. It should have been a hit. Just wrong. Now, do you have a family member you hate, you despise, you just want to get rid of? Well, if so, this song's for you. This is The Undertones with My Perfect Cousin. You know, we've all got siblings we don't like.

So that was the Undertones with My Perfect Cousin on the Ultimate Playlist. Now, the next track is an interesting one, because back in the day, in the 80s, Scotland had a huge high-energy scene. It was very, very popular. There used to be a late-night TV show presented by Bill Granger of Club Scene Records fame called Fire Island, and he used to play all kinds of good high-energy. Now, here's a song that was huge in Scotland, didn't really do much in England, massive in Europe. This is Joy with Touch by Touch, right up the street of, you know, modern talking, that sort of thing. Classic Eurobeat. And this one's for Alex. You like this, Alex.

So I was actually running out of time, and I thought, what am I going to put in? I need something that's very short. Well, once upon a time in the 80s, again, I keep saying in the 80s, but it's true, there was a TV show called Get Set for Summer. They had lots of great acts on playing live in the studio, which was quite unusual, Duran Duran, etc. And Yazoo did the theme tune called Get Set. I don't think it's ever been on mainstream radio, and in this case, here it is for you. It's quite a good wee tune. Let me know what you think about this on the Facebook chat.

0: probably never been on radio, like I said before. That was Yazoo with Get Set on the Ultimate Playlist. 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
4: And we are back. Back with a great little ditty. This is Kim Wilde with You Came. I always thought that title was ridiculous. I'm not going to get into why, you know. But this is the Shep Pettibone US 7-inch mix. And I think it's better than the UK mix. Let me know what you think about this in the Facebook chat. You're on Ultimate Playlist on Almeria Radio.

So that shit, Pettibone remix, is much better. The drums are far more punchy. I really like this. Now here's when David Bowie went all Elton John. This sounds like an Elton John song to me, but it's an absolute tune.

Do you know, I really like David Bowie's voice. I don't just mean his singing voice. I like that whole, I don't want to go out, because I'm from South London. I don't know if he is, but he has that sort of vibe going on. I just love it. Now, here's a modern act. We're going to go back to the future right now, a part of the show where I find you an act whose lineage definitely lies in the past. And in this instance, Wolf Club is that act. And they sound so 80s, it's unreal. This is clocked in at 1.7 million views. This is Tears by Wolf Club. And it's an absolute modern classic.

0: So that was Wolf Club. Oh, such a great track, that. Here's this week's Blockbuster of the Week, the part of the show where I find you a song from a movie. In this instance, it's a song I really like. It's a bit American, but I absolutely really like this song. This is Hungry Eyes by Eric...
1: This is Hungry Eyes.
0: That was a terrible impression.
1: How would you like to sing?
0: No, I don't want to go that route either. This is from The Karate Kid. It's very... No, it's not. It's Dirty Dancing. Get it right, Campbell.

0: So that's Eric Carmen. I keep going to say Cartman, you know. I've even done the impression because I'm garbage at it. That was Hungry Eyes from the movie Dirty Dancing. So we're reintroducing the B-side. Oh, I do like to listen to the B-side. And this is an absolute classic B-side. For me, it's probably up there with Heaven 17's We Live So Fast for my favourite B-side of all time. This is Erasure's When I Needed You. Now, we're going to play the extended mix of it because it's just so good.
1: Oh, I do like to listen to the B-side. Oh, I do like to listen to the B. If there's a song that you think that

Initially, when Ship of Fools was released, this was the B-side, and the radio stations picked up on this track, When I Needed You, and they thought that was the A-side. I recorded off of radio, I couldn't believe how good it was, and I was so surprised to find out that Ship of Fools was the A-side. Don't get me wrong, I love Ship of Fools also, but I just think When I Needed You was the single that should have been that never was. Now here's this week's school disco ditty of the week, and I literally did hear this when I was attending school. This is the Communards with Don't Leave Me This Way. Featuring the vocals of Sarah Jane Morris, who commented on my Facebook page recently. It's a thriving community, and if you're not on it, get on it like a car bonnet, because it is happening all over the pitch.

0: that's the Communards. Don't Leave Me This Way on the Ultimate Playlist. I don't play it often because it was such a huge hit, it's kind of obvious, but it's a tune, so it must be heard.
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0: So here's a song that I absolutely love. You might never have heard this track. This is Technoir, named after the disco tech from the movie Terminator. This is Dying Star, and it's remixed by Mesh, who you might have heard earlier on in the show. This is a hell of a remix. If you're going to remix a song, you should get Mesh to do it, because I have to be honest, they are the best remixers I have ever heard, and that's just me being bluntly honest from having done this all my life.

So you're listening to the sound of German electronica via Bristol, because that is Technoir from Germany, and that is the mesh mix of Dying Star. I absolutely love that track. So here we are at this week's cover version of the week. I hope you like cover versions. Occasionally I play songs that you may not know were cover versions, and in this instance, I didn't even know this was a cover version. This is Paul Young with Come Back and Stay, or should I say, Why Don't You Come Back? Please hurry, featuring the backing vocals of the fabulously wealthy Tarts. What a track this is.

So that was Paul Young from the album No Parley. That is Come Back and Stay. I think Pino Palladino is doing the bass. He's got that whole... Could listen to his bass playing all day. Played with Gary Newman also. So this is one of my favourite tracks of all time. I don't mind you coming here. I think one of the Seattle bands did a cover of it. Jeremy Smokin. Who is that band? Can't remember. Soundgarden or something like that. Anyway, this is The Cars.

So that was The Cars with Just What I Needed on the Ultimate Playlist. I can't say enough about that track. I just, honestly, that's just, I don't know, magic. It just gets me going in a good way, you know. So here's this week's Gothtastic Classic of the Week. You're welcome to the Gothic family part of the show, where I find you something dark, something out there. And this is a Scottish band from East Kilbride. They're called the Jesus and Mary Chain. Anyway, this is April Skies, and it's a bit of a tune. You're on the Ultimate Playlist. I hope you're enjoying the show. Time keeps running out.

0: So here's a little factoid for you. When Erasure were recording Drama, the Jesus and Mary Chain were in the studio next door, and they got them in to do the backing vocal shout on Drama, the "You are guilty, guilty." That is Jesus and Mary Chain. That was April Skies.
1: My name is John Campbell.
0: And speaking of Erasure, here's a cover that they did. Well, it wasn't quite as good as the original. This is ABBA with SOS. I just love this. This is one of the songs of my youth. I used to stare into her blonde eyes, blue eyes, and go, ah. Oh.

So her, you know, I was talking about, is it Agnetha? Producer, is it Agnetha? Yeah, I got it right. There was her eyes resonated sadness. It's hard to explain. I used to look into them and go, there's something sad behind your eyes. I couldn't figure it out. Anyway, here's this week's track and The Unexpected. I'm going to play you another song called Levitate, and it's by Toya. Toya did this in 2021. It's really good.

0: So I just want to thank regular listener Simon Fairgreave for that suggestion. That was Toya with Levitate.
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0: Not many remixes are better than the original. I firmly always prefer the original usually, but in this instance I prefer this mix to the original radio edit. This is, I think it was 87, the E-Reg remix of Gary Numan Cars. His vocals are so much clearer, the production is brighter and crisper, and well, you know, all round it's just on steroids. I'll be quiet now.

0: that's Gary Numan.
1: Just love that. That song changed my life, you know. It really did. It really did. Just magic memories. Being an isolated child living in his head and hearing Gary Numan just made me think, I'm not alone. Yeah, if that makes sense. Sadly, we've come to the end of the show. I hope you've enjoyed it. Time just flew by really quickly. This song for me is an absolute classic, and it's from the album Ultra. This is Depeche Mode with Home. There is no place like home, let's be honest.

0: from the album Ultra, and that was Depeche Mode with their very dramatic, touching song known as Home. I hope you've enjoyed the show. Hopefully I'll see you again next week. But until then, you take care of yourself. Keep smiling. Remember, be safe, and every day is a gift.
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6: Detectives are investigating the death of former Conservative Minister Anne Widdecombe as a murder. The 78-year-old politician, who later joined Reform, was found with serious injuries at her home on Dartmoor in Devon yesterday morning. Officers are appealing for witnesses. They're trying to locate a white male. The Prime Minister's backing police to find out what happened.
7: The single most important thing at the moment is that all of us and the public help the police identify the individual suspected. And make sure he's arrested as quickly as possible. He's clearly dangerous.
6: Ms Widdecombe's management team say they're devastated by the news. Conservative Party leader Kemi Badenoch says she is stunned.
8: She was an elderly woman. I don't understand how someone could do something so horrific to an elderly person. It is a nasty, horrific attack. And my heart is breaking for her family. It's one thing when someone dies, but to know that they've been murdered in this horrible way is just awful.
6: Indications suggest 4 out of 12 people who've died in a wildfire in Spain are British. It's hit the Andalusia region. The High Court's ruled vehicles from a host of car manufacturers didn't contain devices allowing them to cheat in emissions tests. 2 claims in the so-called Dieselgate trial were upheld. Top Boy actor Michael Ward has broken down in tears after being cleared of raping a woman in a friend's Mercedes. The BAFTA winner told a court the encounter in January 2023 was consensual. Arthur Ferry's incredible run at Wimbledon is over, with the British wildcard beaten by second seed Alexander Zverev in the semi-finals. The German won in straight sets to make it through to his first final at the All England Club. He'll face either defending champion Jannik Sinner or 24-time Grand Slam winner Novak Djokovic in Sunday's decider. And EasyJet has accepted a £5.7 billion takeover bid by US private equity firm Apollo. The airline only agreed to an offer from American investors Castle Lake a few days ago. That's the latest. I'm Imani Rana.

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going to flat out admit that's one of my favorite songs ever. I adore that song. I don't care how dorky it is. That is a great track by New Radicals here on 90s Till Infinity. We're finally getting into the One Hit Wonders categories. We haven't done this yet, and they're an absolute bunch to get through. Can't wait to get to the One Hit Blunders as well, the follow-up hits to these. Well, misses, really. There's a whole bunch. But anyway, it is Gavity here, and we have a great show tonight. Wall-to-wall One Hit Wonder bangers. Just, this is one of our best music shows so far. So you just heard New Radicals from their 1998 album, Maybe You've Been Brainwashed Too. Kind of hit Australia in early 1999 though, which is also the same year they disbanded. It was a big hit across the world, getting to number one in New Zealand. It got to number 13 in Australia, number one in Canada, number four in Ireland, and in the US Billboard charts, it peaked at number 36. But one of those songs still played on radio 20-something years later. A platinum-selling single in the US. It's even a song that Bono and The Edge on the Hollywood Reporter Awards Chatter podcast said that this song was the song that they wish they wrote, which is incredible high praise. Let's move on to Sister Hazel now, who are still together, still touring, and even still charting in the US. But considered a one-hit wonder for the track All For You. Got to number 11 in the US Billboard charts, number 2 in Canada, and number 50 in Australia. They made their mark, still around, still touring, still releasing albums. But this is one that we all know. So here it is, All For You on 90s Till Infinity.

Pursuit, fiery auto crashes. Some will die in hot pursuit while sifting through my ashes. Some will fall in love with life and drink it from a fountain that is pouring like an avalanche coming down the mountain.

With a band name like Butthole Surfers, it's wild that they got any actual airplay at all. However, they were a band long before that hit. They formed in 1981 and were together until 2016. And that's their only real chart hit from 1996. Got to number 15 in Australia, number 59 in the UK singles chart, and number one in the alternative airplay charts for the US. It also peaked at number four in the hottest 100 of 1996. Our Aussie listeners will know exactly what that means. Now we're going to move on to a very, very catchy song that's really, really dark. It won the Billboard Music Award for Modern Rock Track of the Year in 1997. It is Third Eye Blind's Semi-Charmed Life, a song about being on meth. I remember this being used in the preview for the Winnie the Pooh movie. Just the hook, not the lyrics to the song, because that would definitely not match, but that is insane. A track that would get to number two in Canada, number eight in Australia, number four in the US, and be the 17th best-selling single in the US in 1997. So here's a catchy little song about people being on the crystal. Good grief. But remember, Tainted Love is not about a breakup. It's about something a lot worse than that. But anyway, let's get into Semi-Charmed Life by Third Eye Blind. It's One Hit Wonders on 90s Till Infinity.

0: A cliche, whenever I would DJ the party at my local nightclub, now defunct, so I can name it, good old Dusk Nightclub in Joondalup, Perth, Western Australia, I would close with that song because you can't really dance to it. You can maybe have a little sing-along at, let's say, about 2 o'clock in the morning, but it does sort of mean put the lights up and everyone get the F out so I can go home. That is Semisonic with Closing Time here on 90s Till Infinity. The song peaked at number one in the alternative airplay charts, number four in the adult top 40 and adult alternative songs charts. There's so many charts in the US. Number 25 in the UK singles chart, number 17 in Scotland, and number 50 in New Zealand and Australia. But another one of those radio hits, might not have sold that well, but one of those tracks that people still know, still sing to this day. And once again, I closed pubs with that song back in the day. So we need to take a break here on 90s Till Infinity, and we're going to jump into a number one hit. Definitely the definition of a one-hit wonder from Chumbawamba. We're going to go tub thumping next on 90s Till Infinity.
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Now, we're going to be debating if this is a one-hit wonder, because Out of My Head was kind of sort of a hit as well for Fastball. That Was the Way here on 90s to Infinity, released in 1998. Got to number one in the US modern rock charts in April of that year and remained there for 7 weeks. Their biggest hit, and I consider it a one-hit wonder. Also, just a forgotten song of the 90s. They don't play this one anymore, and I think it's a bloody great song. And once again, the definition of a one-hit wonder from Chumbawamba, a worldwide smash. Number one in a stack of countries, Canada, Australia, Ireland, Italy, New Zealand, Scotland, and hit number two in the UK. It's probably a Spice Girls song in the way of them getting to number one, but it was the third highest selling single in Australia in 1997. Two times platinum over here. A song about drinking and Australians. Makes sense. It was also platinum in New Zealand, Norway, and the UK. And then we pretty much didn't hear from them ever again. They released a couple other singles, or even on the compilation for the 1998 FIFA World Cup, but pretty much they're known for tub thumping here on 90s till infinity. We're going to roll into the year 1990 and Right Here, Right Now by Jesus Jones. The album that's attached to this, pretty much off the single we're about to play, went number one in the UK, number 23 in the US, in Canada 35, and in the Europe charts, number 10. The song peaked at number 2 in the US Billboard charts, number 31 in the UK, number 18 in Canada, and number 35 in Australia. But it's wild that in the UK, the album went number 1, but the single went 31. This song would go on to sell 1 million copies and won a BMI award, whatever that is. Body mass index, perhaps? I don't know. Either way, here's Jesus Jones with Right Here, Right Now on 90s Till Infinity.

Rock hits from the late 90s, all over the radio back in the day. Peaked at number 16 in Australia, number 42 in the US. That was Fuel with Shimmer. Could not get away from that song in 1998 and 99. And now we'll roll on to another track, which was the biggest hit for Filter. Pretty much the song that most people remember from Filter. Released to radio in September of 1999 from the album Title of Record. Got a bit of a slow burn on the airwaves and really became a hit in the year 2000. So I'm twisting the rules of the whole 90s show thing. This kind of became a bigger thing in the year 2000, but initial release date to radio was 1999, so put that in your pipe and smoke it. Eventually charted in Australia at number 32, number 3 in Canada, number 8 in New Zealand, and number 12 in the Billboard 100. So fitting just underneath the wire is Filter's Take a Picture on 90s Till Infinity.

another massive radio hit, and the only song we really ever remember from Tal Bachman. I don't even remember a follow-up single. Peaked at number 8 in the Australian charts, number 3 in Canada, number 9 in New Zealand, and number 14 in the US Billboard charts. Gold over here, and another track you just could not get away from in the late 1990s here on 90s Till Infinity. Wrapping up this week's show, I got one more, and we're going to roll into a massive hit, which then became a hit again as a cover from Betty Who. Only in Australia, by the way, Australian artist Betty Who got to number 6 with a cover of the Donna Lewis song, I Love You Always Forever. I love you always forever, near and far, closer together, everywhere. I will be with you, everything I will do for you. In 2016, but we go back 20 years previous to the original version, and it was a monster hit across the world. Never went number one. Peaked to number 2 in Australia, number 3 in Austria, and a stack of top 10 hits, including number 2 in the US and number 5 in the UK. And when you think about it, the ethereal sounds of this song, there was nothing else on the radio quite like this. But before we play this worldwide hit, get around this show on the socials at 90s Till Show. And of course, you can listen to the last 10 shows on our Mixcloud page at 90s Till Infinity. But here's Donna Lewis with I Love You Always Forever, wrapping up this week's show because we're Diggy Dunsun. See you later. Goodbye.

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0: 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Everyone deserves a little time to be pampered. 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